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3: In Melbourne. Partly cloudy today. Top of 25. It's 10 o'clock. Good morning. I'm Dennis O'Kane. Another two hospitality venues have been targeted by firebombers as Melbourne's pub wars escalate. The George Hotel in South Melbourne and Almina, a Lebanese restaurant in Docklands, have been hit overnight. Three males have been arrested, a 22-year-old, a 19-year-old, and also a 16-year-old boy. If you live in the seat of Nepean on the Mornington Peninsula, you must vote today in the by-election. Polls remain open until 6 this evening, and it's shaping up to be a nail-biter between Pauline Hanson's One Nation and also the Liberals. Labor is not contesting the seat. As for Liberal leader Jess Wilson, the message is clear. She's told Sky News voters have had enough.
4: They're sick of politicians' crap, to be perfectly honest, and so am I. And I'll work with Victorians, I'll be honest with them every day, I'll take the tough decisions, and I'll make sure that we actually start to fix this state.
3: Authorities are repeating calls for calm in Alice Springs as the community comes to grips with the death of a five-year-old Indigenous girl. Accused killer Jefferson Lewis is expected to be charged today. He's been flown to Darwin amid safety concerns after rioters demanded retribution following his arrest. Northern Territory Chief Minister Leah Fenichara says it's time for mourning, not vengeance.
5: Today is really a time of calm. Leaders, community elders have urged calm. It is a time of sorrow and a time of grieving, not a time to be venting anger.
3: Education Minister Ben Carroll is urging parents to send their children to school this coming Wednesday, despite yet another walkout by striking state school teachers. Education union members will begin half-day rolling strikes at schools if the union fails to reach a pay deal with the Allen government. Among a list of demands, teachers want a 35% pay rise and also smaller class sizes. The government has 17% on the table, although it's reportedly willing to increase its offer to 28%. A formal offer is yet to be made. Unions are calling for a shake-up to working conditions, proposing a 35-hour, four-day work week with no loss in pay. The ACTU is arguing the current rules are outdated and fail to account for the amount of unpaid overtime performed by many workers. The plan also includes a push for an extra week of annual leave, increasing the minimum standard from 4 to 5 weeks. Now to finance, and the Dow closing down 152 points and $1 buying 72 US cents.
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3: Carlton coach Michael Voss says ruck Mark Pitanet will return from a broken hand to face St Kilda tonight at Marvel Stadium. The Blues go up against former teammates Tom DeConing and also Jack Silvani, and Voss says he's expecting some banter out on the field.
6: We walk out as competitors, really. I mean, they put the friendships aside and they've got jobs to do, and obviously clearly, our boys have got a job to do for our team, and clearly they're going to be locked in on what they need to be able to get done. But, maybe turn the microphones up. There might be a little bit of banter, I would have thought.
3: Last night, wins for Fremantle over the Western Bulldogs. The margin there, 12 points. Dogs captain Marcus Bontempelli starring on the night. In the showdown, the packed Adelaide Oval saw the Crows get up with 10 seconds remaining by a single point. Melbourne Storm has made it 7 losses in a row, losing 28-10 to the Dolphins in Brisbane. In Super Rugby, the Waratahs have fallen to the Western Force 20 points to 17. That's the latest news in sport.
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0: Metro Craigieburn, 165.9 at Metro Sunshine and 167.5 at Shell Yarraville. Some of the cheapest diesel, 229.5 BP Altona North and Pearl Energy Altona and 229.9 Metro Dingley Village. Now at Harvey Norman, take a further 10% off all Australian-made AH Beard mattresses. Hurry ends Monday. Don't miss a further 10% of AH Beard mattresses at Harvey Norman now. That's the latest fuel botch on Magic 1278.
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2: Partly cloudy today, a top of 25, tomorrow 22 and showers. A shower or two Monday 19, more showers Tuesday 17, a shower or two Wednesday 19, then cooling down 14 for Thursday. Showers though should ease, but the showers back again Friday. And a top of 16. On the bays, a strong wind warning. North to northeasterly winds reaching 30 knots and waves getting up to 1.5 metres. And currently in Melbourne, 21 degrees.
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Good weekend song, isn't it? About switching it off and leaving it all behind for a while. It's Kathy. Thanks for spending your weekend with us. I hope you're loving the classic hits. I have them on the way from James Brown, Supertramp, and this one just goes to show you that we play the best songs ever written on this station. The Beatles, Let It Be.

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0: more than 50 years in the biz for Air Supply. So many good songs. Melbourne's classic hits, This Is Magic. Top of 25 today. Unseasonal footy weather. Blue skies and warm sunshine at Marble for the Bombers and Jamie Rose Lions. Jamie, who hosts our classic hits breakfast here at Magic, is absolutely dyed-in-the-wool Brisbane Lions. We hear about it hourly, daily. And then it's my Blues, which I'm hesitant to say at the moment, and the Saints, who have had a bit of a shaky and rough trot behind the scenes in the last couple of weeks, particularly the week just gone as well. Very warm for the footy today. Enjoy if you're off to Marvel. Starship on the way next, and Graham Bonnet.
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0: week and a weekend packed with classic hits, getting as many in for you as we possibly can. If you're new here, you will pick up pretty quickly that we don't like to stop the music for long. So as soon as we have a quick check-in with the newsroom, we'll hit play on the classic hits again. Bob Seger on the way. That song, ironically, now is old-time rock and roll itself. Roxette coming up too, and Love and Spoonful.
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0: Melbourne traffic.
3: Good morning. All lanes open again on the Monash Freeway, heading outbound at Narrewarren North Road after an earlier police incident. We've got a broken down bus in Braybrook affecting the city-bound middle lane on Ballarat Road at Duke Street, a crash in Devon Meadows on the South Gippsland Highway at Clyde Five Ways Road, and we've got emergency works in Werribee on the Princes Highway heading east at Derrimut Road. One lane is closed. Now at Harvey Norman, take a further 10% off all Australian-made AH Beard mattresses. Hurry, and Monday. Don't miss a further 10% of AH Beard mattresses at Harvey Norman now. I'm Andy, and that's the latest traffic on Melbourne's Magic.
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4: Partly cloudy today and a top of 25. We've got some showers tomorrow and 22. Monday, a shower or two, 19. 17 the top for Tuesday and more showers. A shower or two on Wednesday, 19. And then cooling down to 14 as the top on Thursday with showers easing. Showers Friday and 16. On the Bays, a strong wind warning. North to northeasterly winds reaching 30 knots and waves getting up to 1.5 metres. And currently in Melbourne, 22 degrees.
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And this is George Michael.

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0: 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If you love Fleetwood Mac, we love them too. 25 the top today, and a fairly clear sort of a day. Some showers moving through tomorrow. Still heading for 23 though. Wouldn't it be nice if this weather continues through until Mother's Day next weekend? The Mother's Day Classic happening at the Tan. Now, you don't need to run the Mother's Day Classic. So many families bring everybody from the tiny babies in strollers through to Nana. Wear a touch of hot pink and you can either stroll or walk or jog or run the 4 or 8K raising money for breast cancer research. Not too late to register, but you will need to get onto it though because it's next Sunday. Sweet on the way and a solo Beatle, one from George Harrison.
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0: That's how we like it for the weekend, just taking it nice and easy with the classic hits. Good to hear the Commodores. It's almost midday, which means we'll have a news update for you, and then we're back into an afternoon of classic hits. Question: has there been, or will there ever be again, a more charismatic woman fronting a band in this country than Chrissy Amphlett? She was just magnetic and electric on stage. Chrissy, we'll hear the Divinals, Pleasure and Pain after 12, Stevie Wonder and In Excess.
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11: 22
1: of the
11: degrees in Melbourne, partly cloudy, a top of 25. It's midday. Good afternoon. I'm Brian Wilson. There's been another 2 firebombings in Melbourne overnight, with police making

0: making three arrests. Kiara Parker is at the crime scene.
1: Just before 2:30 this morning, a Molotov cocktail was thrown at St George Hotel in South Melbourne. Limited damage was done and nobody was inside at the time. The group of offenders fled in a vehicle. A restaurant here in Docklands has also been targeted by arsonists this morning. A glass door at Almina has been smashed. Police remain on scene. Detectives from Operation Eclipse, which was set up after a string of firebombings at licensed venues, will now investigate the two incidents. Kiara Parker, Docklands.
0: Education Minister Ben Carroll is urging parents to send their children to school this Wednesday, despite another walkout by state school teachers. Education union members will begin half-day rolling strikes at schools if the union fails to reach a pay deal with the Allan government. Among a list of demands, teachers want a 35% pay rise and smaller class sizes. The government has a 17% offer on the table, although it's reportedly willing to increase that to 28%. Meanwhile, unions are calling for a shake-up to working conditions, proposing a 35-hour, four-day work week with no loss of pay. The ACTU proposal includes a push for an extra week of annual leave, increasing the minimum standard from 4 to 5 weeks. Voting is underway today in the Nepean by-election. It follows the resignation of Liberal MP Sam Groff. It's tipped to go down to the wire between the Liberals and One Nation. Electoral Commissioner Sev Blumel has some tips if you're heading in out to vote in the area.
2: 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We have 13 voting centres in the district. 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
0: Overseas, and the war in the Middle East is again on the brink of escalation, with US President Donald Trump rejecting a peace agreement that was sent by Iran to mediators in Pakistan. The president rejecting the proposal outright and saying it's time for Iran to accept a deal or for the US to finish them off forever. The comments come as US forces are sending hypersonic Dark Eagle missiles to the war zone, the rockets providing extended over-the-horizon attack capability. Checking finance this hour, one Aussie dollar is buying 72 US cents.
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0: The Western Bulldogs fell short by 12 points against Fremantle last night at Marvel Stadium. In a losing side, captain Marcus Bontempelli was the standout star, but coach Luke

0: But, you know, the question's valid. You're seeing him limp a bit. I saw him limp a bit as the game went on and don't like to see that. So we'll work through it during the week.
1: Round 8 continues today. First up, it's the Bombers and the Lions at Marvel Stadium. Richmond and West Coast do battle in Perth. And tonight, Geelong are at home to North Melbourne. Then it's back to Marvel Stadium for St Kilda and Carlton. In the Women's A-League, Melbourne City and Melbourne Victory will do battle for a place in the Grand Final. And Formula One is back with Lando Norris on the pole for the sprint race in Miami early tomorrow morning. And that's the latest news and sport.
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4: Melbourne traffic.
5: We've got a broken down bus in Braybrook on Ballarat Road, citybound at Duke Street, affecting the middle lane. A crash on the South Gippsland Highway in Clyde at Clyde Five Ways Road. Footy's back at Marvel Stadium from 12:35 this afternoon. Watch out for extra foot traffic near the ground, including Harbour Esplanade and Melbourne Showgrounds, hosting Motorex this weekend. Watch out for extra traffic around the showgrounds, including Racecourse Road. 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I'm Andy and that's the latest traffic on Melbourne's Magic.
3: Magic 1278, Melbourne weather.
1: Partly cloudy this afternoon, a top of 25. Tomorrow

0: weather.
1: Partly cloudy this afternoon, a top of 25. Tomorrow, showers and 22. Monday, a shower or two at 19. Tuesday, more showers and 17. Wednesday, a shower or two at 19. And Thursday, the showers ease with a top of 14 degrees. On the bay, there's a strong wind warning for Port Phillip. North to northeasterly winds up to 30 knots at times, with waves to 1.5 metres. Currently in Melbourne, it's 22 degrees.
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Hello, it's Michelle Murphy. Very happy to be in the chair playing this music. A blast from the past, Hollywood 7. John English in the next 10 minutes. Classic hit from the Bee Gees now.

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0: Buffalo Soldier, it's Bob Marley on Classic Hits, Melbourne's Magic, from that to Frankie Valli, Can't Take My Eyes Off You, and some Barry White in the next 10 minutes. Keep it on Melbourne's Magic for your favourite music. Nice day today, 25, good for the footy. Marvel Stadium, Essendon and Lions underway tonight. It's Carlton and St Kilda. That's going to be a game and a half, isn't it? A few showers expected tomorrow and cooling down as the week begins. 19 the top on Monday.
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0: We love that one. A classic hit from the Rolling Stones, but I always think of the Bette Midler version, Beaches, whenever I hear that. We are coming up to 1 o'clock already. The day is flying by. Straight back into the music after it. We'll get you the headlines from the newsroom, weather forecast for the rest of the weekend, then the Doobie Brothers. The Beatles broke up and they went their separate ways. The very first song that Paul McCartney released after was Another Day. We'll play this classic hit after our update from the newsroom next.
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2: 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Pretty much, if in doubt, call us out.
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2: 22 degrees in Melbourne, partly cloudy this afternoon, a top of 25. It's 1 o'clock. Good afternoon, I'm Brian Wilson. Hopes of an end to the Iran war have been dashed as ceasefire talks have again stalled. President Donald Trump not ruling out further military action.
3: Well, there are options. I mean, do we want to go and just blast the hell out of them and...

0: finish him forever, or do we want to try and make a deal? I mean, those are the options.
1: Do you want to go blast the hell out of him?
0: I'd prefer not. On a human basis, I'd prefer not, but that's the option.
2: Meanwhile, five Australians arrested on a Mersey ship that was headed for Gaza have been released from a hospital in Crete. The Aussies were on board the ship in international waters when the Israeli Navy boarded the vessel and arrested those on board. It sparked accusations, including piracy. The 179 people on board the ship was loaded with humanitarian aid have been handed over to Greek authorities. Closer to home, there's been yet another arson attack on a Melbourne restaurant, and once again, Docklands has been targeted. Fire crews rushed to the Almina Lebanese restaurant on Docklands Drive early this morning. It followed another fire at the George Hotel in South Melbourne. Three people have been arrested. Next week's state budget will include a $43.4 million boost to create Australia's only state-funded IVF fertility program. The program will expand fertility services launched in 2022 by the Royal Women's Hospital. The money will also establish Australia's first public and egg sperm bank. Polls are opened at the Nepean by-election on the Mornington Peninsula with One Nation set to make its mark. The by-election was caused by the resignation of sitting Liberal MP Sam Groff. Head of politics at Monash University, Dr. Zaria Gazarian, says it's a real test for Pauline Hanson.
3: I don't think there's a better opportunity for One Nation to win a seat than at a by-election like this. Labor's not running. We have a Liberal Party that has been really struggling to attract positive attention in Victoria. And here we have One Nation that just seems to have a lot of momentum. So this is going to be, presumably this is going to be one of the closest elections that we've seen.
2: If you were sweating last night and it felt it was a little bit warmer, there's good reason, as parts of the state recorded the highest May temperatures in around seven decades. The Weather Bureau says average temperatures were between 10 and 14 degrees higher than normal for this time of year. Among the places topping the record books, Geelong with 29 and Melbourne with a balmy 27. Checking finance this hour, one Australian dollar is buying 72 US cents.
4: 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Get ready, because the next one plays in seconds.
2: Carlton coach Michael Voss says ruck Mark Pitternet will return from a broken hand to face St Kilda tonight at Marvel Stadium. The Blues go up against former teammates Tom De Koning and Jack Silvani. Voss says he's expecting some banter out on the field.
5: We walk out as competitors, really. I mean, they put the friendships aside and they've got jobs to do, and obviously, clearly, you know, our boys have got a job to do for our team, and clearly they're going to be locked in on what they need to be able to get done. But, yeah, maybe turn the microphones up. There might be a little bit of banter, I would have thought.
2: In the game underway, Essendon trail Brisbane, heading towards the first break. Formula One is back with Lando Norris on the pole for the Miami sprint race early tomorrow morning, but the drivers won't be using the new boost mode in the cars. The FAA banning the system in wet weather after the drivers feared the reduced grip in boost mode created an unnecessary danger. And the Melbourne Storm has reached a sad milestone, losing seven games in a row. And that's the latest news and sport.

0: danger. And the Melbourne Storm has reached a sad milestone, losing 7 games in a row. And that's the latest news and sport.
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3: Melbourne traffic.
4: At Braybrook, delays continue from a broken down bus on Ballarat Road and the intersection at Duke Street. Been there for several hours now. The middle lane closed for the inbound run with busy traffic in the area. At Thomastown, reports of a problem as well for Dalton Road and the Ring Road on and off ramps. Traffic is rather slow through the area in all directions right now. At Docklands, footy this afternoon at Docklands Stadium with the first match now underway. Extra traffic in the area and a second match at Docklands after 7 o'clock this evening as well. A kilo north, slow traffic outbound on the Calder Freeway around the junction with Kings Road, but then clearing through to Diggers Rest. Anytime Fitness are celebrating their 18th birthday, so it's time to hit the club. 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That's the latest traffic on Melbourne's Magic.
2: Magic 1278, Melbourne weather.
0: Partly cloudy this afternoon, a top of 25. Tomorrow, showers and 22. Monday, a shower or two at 19. Tuesday, more showers and 17. Wednesday, a shower or two at 19. And Thursday, the showers ease with a top of 14 degrees. On the bay, there's a strong wind warning for Port Phillip. North to northeasterly winds up to 30 knots at times, with waves to 1.5 metres. Currently in Melbourne, it's 22 degrees.
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Hello, it's Michelle Murphy playing your favourite classic hits all throughout the weekend. AC/DC, High Voltage. I hit play on that straight after this one from Paul McCartney.

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0: Joel's Uptown Girl on Classic Hits, Melbourne's Magic. From that to A Blast from the Past. I absolutely love Alison Moyet. Cannot wait to play All Cried Out. 25 today. Tomorrow, some showers in 23 and a shower or two to start the week, which we've got to expect. It's May. In fact, it's the 2nd of May. Yesterday, 1st of May, was the anniversary of Elvis and Priscilla.
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0: 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He was 32, she was 21 when they got married, and then they got divorced, what was it, 6 years later? Moody Blue Elvis on the way.
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0: love it. A classic hit from the Monkees for your Saturday afternoon, and one of the best just before it from the Eagles, Hotel California. One of my all-time favourite artists is Alison Moyet. Did you love that as much as me? A blast from the past, all cried out. Coming up to 2 o'clock, we'll check in with the newsroom in just a moment. And then the Pretty Woman musical doing a lap of the country at the moment. Samantha Jade in the lead role that Julia Roberts played. Getting rave reviews. Roy Orbison's Pretty Woman. This classic hit after our news update.
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8: 23 degrees in Melbourne, partly cloudy this afternoon, a top of 25. It's 2 o'clock. Good afternoon, I'm Brian Wilson. In breaking news, multiple fire crews are on the scene of a large industrial blaze at Malcolm Place in Campbellfield in Melbourne's north. Residents in the area to the south of the fire are warned to take precautions from the thick smoke. Police are also rushing to the scene to remove a large number of onlookers. Three people have been arrested after another two hospitality venues were targeted by arsonists overnight. Kiara Parker has more.
9: Offenders smashed their way into Almena Restaurant in Docklands at about 3:30 this morning, pouring accelerant inside before it was set alight. It caused minor damage before the blaze was extinguished. Three males aged 16, 19 and 22 were arrested nearby, trying to flee in a stolen vehicle before they were caught, two of them hiding under the Balti Bridge. An hour earlier, a Molotov cocktail was thrown at St George Hotel in South Melbourne, a group of offenders fleeing the scene in a vehicle. Detectives from Operation Eclipse, which was set up after a string of firebombings at licensed venues in Melbourne, will now investigate whether these two latest incidents are linked. Kiara Parker, Melbourne.
8: The Trump administration claims hostilities with Iran have terminated as congressional deadlines for its war powers loom. The US president argues the weeks-long ceasefire has reset the clock on the conflict, allowing the US to maintain its military presence without the need for legislative approval. Despite the move, the White House has confirmed military options to finish the conflict remain on the table if the latest round of peace talks fail. The Allan government says it'll create its own IVF fertility program. Dennis O'Kane explains.

0: 6-week state budget will include a $43.4 million boost to create Australia's only state-funded IVF fertility program. The program will expand services launched in 2022 by the Royal Women's Hospital covering IVF and fertility treatments including severe endometriosis and cancer. The money will also establish Australia's first public egg and sperm bank. The government says the service will also include satellite clinics in regional areas. Dennis O'Kane, Melbourne.
1: Residents affected by the January fires that scorched large parts of the northeast near Walwa will have the opportunity to address the parliamentary inquiry on Wednesday. An hour has been set aside to hear from people caught up in the blaze that destroyed more than 120,000 hectares. And checking finance this hour, one Aussie dollar is buying 72 US cents.
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1: Aussie Oscar Piastri will line up third on the grid for tomorrow morning's F1 sprint race in Miami. McLaren teammate Lando Norris topping the sprint qualifying ahead of Kimi Antonelli. Piastri says he'll have more to give when the race gets underway.
3: My lap in Q3 or SQ3 didn't feel the best, so to end up third is a good effort, and obviously for Lando it's a good result too.
1: In the AFL, Round 8 continues this afternoon in the game underway. Essendon still trail Brisbane into the second half. Then Richmond and West Coast battle in Perth. While tonight Geelong are at home to North Melbourne. Then it's back to Marvel Stadium for the St Kilda and Carlton clash. And Aussie Remy Gardner will line up tonight for race one of the Superbike series in Hungary. And that's the latest news and sport.
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6: Melbourne traffic.
7: At Thomastown, an earlier incident for Dalton Road ran the ring road on and off ramps is cleared. But next door reports of a new problem at Campbellfield for Sydney Road at the on and off ramps there. Traffic is slow for the westbound run in particular. At Braybrook, delays continue from a broken down bus on Ballarat Road at the intersection.

0: for the westbound run in particular at Braybrook. Delays continue from a broken down bus on Ballarat Road at the intersection with Duke Street. Been there for several hours now. And nearby reports of a problem for Ballarat Road around Churchill Avenue in Maidstone, with slow traffic there in both directions at Docklands. Footy this afternoon at Docklands Stadium. The first match now underway. Extra traffic in the area. And a second match at Docklands after 7 o'clock this evening as well. 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That's the latest traffic on Melbourne's Magic.
1: Magic 1278, Melbourne weather.
2: Partly cloudy this afternoon, a top of 25. Tomorrow, showers and 22. Monday, a shower or two at 19. Tuesday, more showers and 17. Wednesday, a shower or two at 19. And Thursday, the showers ease with a top of 14 degrees. On the bays, there's a strong wind warning for Port Phillip with north to northeasterly winds up to 30 knots at times, with waves to 1.5 metres. Currently in Melbourne, it's 23 degrees.
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That's the mood for your Saturday afternoon. A classic hit from Roy Orbison, Pretty Woman. It is May the 2nd. It's World Naked Gardening Day. Can I suggest if you are partaking, you just keep it to the backyard. Don't be helping out the neighbours on a day like today. I Think I Love You, a classic hit from the Partridge Family. Straight after Elton John.

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0: Singer. Still the same classic hits, Melbourne's Magic, from that to Wet, Wet, Wet, Love Is All Around. I'll play this in the next 10 minutes. It's not quite wet, wet, wet, but a little bit wet tomorrow. A few showers for us Sunday. Shower or two to start the week Monday in 19. Cooling down further to 17 degrees on Tuesday. It was going to happen eventually, wasn't it? Our Classic Hits Breakfast with Jamie Rowe every morning. A perfect start to the day. And you know you can get in touch with Jamie at any time you like. 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Wherever you are in Melbourne, whatever you see going on, whatever you need to say, let us know. 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

0: It's a classic. It is The Heartache from Bonnie Tyler and Paperback Writer, The Beatles, just before that. Saturday afternoon, it is a time for getting things done, isn't it? And the best soundtrack playing while you're out and about, we've got it. From Beverly Hills Cop. The heat is on. Glenn Fry. After we check in with the newsroom at 3 o'clock, we'll get the latest headlines. Have a look at the weather forecast for the rest of the weekend too. Then, from Beverly Hills to Dollywood. Here you come again. Let's go. Dolly Parton on the way.
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10: I'm Brian Wilson. Firefighters are on the scene of a major factory blaze at Campbellfield in Melbourne's northern suburbs. The blaze erupted shortly after 1:30 p.m. with the flames quickly spreading to nearby buildings. Firefighters' efforts are being hampered by water pressure issues and nearby power lines preventing ladder platforms from being used. Police are directing traffic in the area. Drivers are being urged to stay away. A warning has also been issued for communities to the south of the fire, including Thomastown, with people urged to take precautions for thick smoke. The war in the Middle East is again on the brink of escalation, with US President Donald Trump rejecting a peace agreement sent to Iran to mediators in Pakistan. The president rejecting the proposal outright, saying it's time for Iran to accept a US deal or for the US to finish them off forever. The comments come as US forces are sending hypersonic Dark Eagle missiles into the war zone, the rockets providing extended cover over the horizon and additional attack capability. And in breaking developments in the past hour, Israel has issued a displacement order for southern Lebanon towns and villages, signalling the start of another attack. To other news, and tomorrow marks 1 year since the Federal Labor Party won a record 94 seats in the 2025 election, re-electing Anthony Albanese as Prime Minister. The PM is using the anniversary to confirm he intends to lead the Labor Party to the next election in 2 years' time. He also told the ABC that Australia's positions on matters, including with the USA, are changing.
11: It made the decision without consulting allies to launch the war on Iran. President Trump was elected on a platform of America first. That changes the dynamic in the world for Western democracies.
12: Another two hospitality venues have been targeted by firebombers as Melbourne's pub wars escalate. The George Hotel in South Melbourne and Almina, a Lebanese restaurant in Docklands, were hit overnight. Three males have been arrested. And new analysis shows one in four Australian workers are being shortchanged on their superannuation. Younger employees and low-income earners are being hit the hardest, with half of those earning under $25,000 a year missing out on the entitlements. And a comprehensive cancer centre will be built in WA, funded by both the federal and state governments. The Perkins WA Cancer Care Centre will have 90 multi-day beds, plus expansion for a further 30 and 40 same-day beds, as well as other patient services. Premier Roger Cook says the centre will make a tough journey easier.
13: This project will cement Western Australia's reputation as a world leader in medical and life sciences and attract the world's brightest clinical minds to our state. The centre gives Western Australians a one-stop shop for full cancer-related treatment and research.
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1: West Coast Eagles coach Andrew McWalter says he'll be leaning on co-captain Liam Baker for leadership when they face Richmond next hour. McWalter says his versatility will be an important factor.
2: I truly think he is a great player in all areas of the ground, and sometimes it works against him because whenever he's needed somewhere else, we pick him up and move him. And the leader he is, the person he is, he embraces that, but it also comes with its challenges.
1: In the game underway, or about to wrap up, I should say, Brisbane have demolished Essendon at Marvel Stadium. In A-League action, Melbourne City are up against Auckland this afternoon. And that's the latest news and sport.
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0: Melbourne traffic.
5: Checking the roads, and we've had a crash in Roeville, Stud Road northbound after Wellington Road. Emergency works underway in Werribee, Princes Highway eastbound at Derrimut Road. One lane there is closed, and roadworks underway on the Eastern Freeway citybound entry from Elgar Road. That one is closed, so best use Doncaster Road instead. Also keep in mind the footy is on today at Marvel Stadium, so watch out for extra foot traffic near the grounds, particularly Harbour Esplanade. Police and speed cameras are there to keep you safe. Speeding? Chances are you will be caught anywhere, anytime, anyone. A message from the TAC. I'm Julia, and that's the latest traffic on Melbourne's Magic.
4: Magic 1278, Melbourne weather.
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1: Showers tomorrow, a top of 23 after an overnight low of 17. Monday, a shower or two and 19. Tuesday, more showers and 18. Wednesday, showers increasing and 19. Thursday, showers and 13. And Friday, more rain and 16 degrees. On the bays, there's a strong wind warning for Port Phillip. North to northeasterly winds to 25 knots with waves around a metre. Currently in Melbourne, it's 24 degrees.
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Split Enz are about to take off on their first tour in nearly 20 years, the Forever Enz Tour. Message to my girl from them in the next 20 minutes. Before we play that, I've got a blast from the past. I'm talking about pop music, M, on the way. It's the Four Tops with a classic hit now.

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0: message to my girls. Split Ends with Classic Hits, Melbourne's Magic, a blast from the past. Wasn't that great? Just before it, pop music from M. Split Ends, first tour in nearly 20 years is about to happen. Their Forever Ends tour coming to Rod Laver Arena May 13 and 14. You know they're not the only big name coming to town though. Yeah, Robbie's coming back. My hope is that he pops up at the AFL Grand Final with Kylie. I don't think it'll happen, but you just never know. Angels from Robbie in the next 20 minutes. See him at Marvel Stadium, November 11. I'm loving
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That is fun, isn't it? Classic hit from the Foundations always reminds me of There's Something About Mary that was featured on that movie. From that to Cyndi Lauper, Time After Time. After we check in with the newsroom at 4 o'clock, we'll get the latest headlines. And then a song that I sometimes borrow ideas from when I'm wondering, what should I do? Should I do it? Should I not do it? You've got to know when to hold them. When to fold them. You got to know when to hold them.

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4: Good afternoon, I'm Brian Wilson. Fire crews have brought under control a large blaze at a bedding factory at Campbellfield in Melbourne's northern suburbs. The fire erupted shortly after 1:30 p.m. with flames quickly spreading to nearby buildings. The firefighters' efforts were hampered by water pressure issues and nearby power lines that initially prevented the use of aerial appliances. A warning remains current for communities to the south of the fire, including Thomastown. Three people have been arrested after another two hospitality venues were targeted by arsonists in Melbourne overnight. Kiara Parker reports.
5: Offenders smashed their way into Almena Restaurant in Docklands at about 3:30 this morning, pouring accelerant inside before it was set alight. It caused minor damage before the blaze was extinguished. Three males aged 16, 19 and 22 were arrested nearby, trying to flee in a stolen vehicle before they were caught. Two of them hiding under the Balti Bridge. An hour earlier, a Molotov cocktail was thrown at St George Hotel in South Melbourne, a group of offenders fleeing the scene in a vehicle. Detectives from Operation Eclipse, which was set up after a string of firebombings at licensed venues in Melbourne, will now investigate whether these two latest incidents are linked. Kiara Parker, Melbourne.
4: WA police have charged a 22-year-old man over a fatal crash at Albany yesterday. It's alleged the man lost control of the vehicle, causing it to roll onto its side. His 22-year-old male passenger sustained critical injuries and died. The driver will front court later this month. Hopes of an end to the Iran war have been dashed as ceasefire talks appear to have stalled yet again. President Donald Trump has not ruled out further military reaction.
6: Well, there are options. I mean, do we want to go and just blast the hell out of him and finish him forever, or do we want to try and make a deal? I mean, those are the options.
7: Do you want to go blast the hell out of him?
6: I'd prefer not. On a human basis, I prefer not, but that's the option.
4: And in the past hour, Israel has issued warnings to towns in southern Lebanon to evacuate. Voting continues in the Nepean by-election on Melbourne's Mornington Peninsula. The by-election follows the resignation of Liberal MP Sam Groff. Both are a sea of orange and blue, with the result tipped to go down to the wire between the Libs and One Nation. And briefly, tomorrow marks the anniversary of Labor's landslide win that re-elected Prime Minister Anthony Albanese.
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4: Eagles coach Andrew McWalter says he'll be leaning on co-captain Liam Baker for leadership when they face Richmond this hour.
8: I truly think he is a great player in all areas of the ground, and sometimes it works against him because whenever he's needed somewhere else, we pick him up and move him. And the leader he is, the person he is, he embraces that, but it also comes with its challenges.
4: Former Bomber Sam Draper says he was nervous about facing his old side in Brisbane's 143-79 thrashing of Essendon at Marvel Stadium. The Lions dominated throughout and also celebrated Nick Cox returning with a goal after more than 600 days on the sideline. Draper told Fox Footy it was special.
9: I celebrated his goal when he got it. See, he's been through a lot. People have written him off and ruled him out, so I'm really, really happy that he's back here and he's an absolute gun.
4: Meanwhile, Brisbane are in the firing line after inappropriate remarks about Bombers players were found on a dressing room whiteboard. In the Women's A-League, Melbourne City and Melbourne Victory will do battle later today. The winner will face either Brisbane or Wellington for a place in the grand final. And that's the latest news and sport.
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2: Melbourne traffic.
11: Seeing some congestion in Brunswick, Sydney.

0: Sydney Road is busy both ways of Victoria Street, the Westgate slowing inbound through Port Melbourne. We have some emergency works underway in Werribee, Princes Highway eastbound at Derrimut Road, one lane is closed, and roadworks have the Greensboro bypass closed in both directions between Grimshaw Street and the M80 Ring Road all weekend. Use Plenty Road or Diamond Creek Road instead. 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Ends 30 June. I'm Julia, and that's the latest traffic on Melbourne's Magic.
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2: Showers tomorrow, a top of 23 after an overnight low of 17. Monday, a shower or two and 19. Tuesday, more showers and 18.

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0: classic hit from Cyndi Lauper, one of her best, Time After Time. She was recently talking about the video for that and how the emotions we saw her have were real.
1: I was kind of a little homeless for a while. The fact that I was crying was because when I went on the train and I had the knapsack, I had literally lived in a knapsack. That's why I was crying, because I couldn't believe life had given me that gift.
0: Oh, and she's given us so many gifts over the years, hasn't she? From that to Don't Stop Till You Get Enough, we got Michael Jackson after this classic hit from David Bowie for your Saturday afternoon.

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1: It's Fleetwood Mac on Classic Hits, Melbourne's Magic. From that to a blast from the past. I can't wait to hit play on it. Lover Boy, Billy Ocean in the next 20 minutes, plus the velvety voice of Chris Isaak. 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
13: Precisely.
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Pascal, a classic hit, The Temptations for your Saturday afternoon, the real thing in there as well. It's Michelle Murphy with Linda Ronstadt. She found it so easy to fall in love with Jim Carrey. He was only 21, she was 36 when they dated.

0: 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I can see clearly now. This classic hit as well. 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
10: Good afternoon, I'm Brian Wilson. Five Australians arrested on a mercy ship headed for Gaza have been released from a hospital in Crete. The Aussies were on board the ship in international waters when the Israeli Navy boarded the vessel and arrested those on board. It sparked accusations, including piracy.

0: The ship was loaded with humanitarian aid. Those on board have now been handed over to Greek authorities. Meanwhile, despite a ceasefire and a request from US President Donald Trump, in the past hour, Israel has launched attacks on southern Lebanon. This month's federal budget will show revenue will come under extreme pressure, mainly as a result of the Iran war. Federal politics editor Michael Packey.
1: Treasury will use the May 12 budget to forecast a downgrade in revenue, mainly on the back of slower economic growth and a lift in unemployment. Strong commodity prices and a spike in inflation will support the amount of money coming into government coffers in the short term, but a higher exchange rate will challenge revenue as exports come under pressure. Treasury also says the $25 billion hospital agreement with the states and territories is the biggest spending item in the budget, followed by $14 billion on defence investments and $6 billion to deliver various medication on the PBS. Michael Packey reporting.
0: A man was lifted to hospital with life-threatening wounds after a stabbing incident at a caravan park in Victoria's Central North. Police were called to the park at Merrigum near Shepparton just before four this morning. Callers are reporting a brawl underway with knives. Two men, a 28-year-old from Cootamundra and a 51-year-old from Merrigum, were arrested nearby. Investigations into the incident continue. The Allan government will create its own IVF fertility program. Dennis O'Kane explains.
2: Next week's state budget will include a $43.4 million boost to create Australia's only state-funded IVF fertility program. The program will expand services launched in 2022 by the Royal Women's Hospital covering IVF and fertility treatments including severe endometriosis and cancer. The money will also establish Australia's first public egg and sperm bank. The government says the service will also include satellite clinics in regional areas. Dennis O'Kane, Melbourne.
0: Meanwhile, a comprehensive cancer centre will be built in WA, funded by both the federal and the state government. Premier Roger Cook says the centre is designed to make a tough journey for those affected easy. In finance, one Aussie dollar is buying 72 US cents.
3: 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Get ready, because the next one plays in seconds.
0: Brisbane has delivered a 64-point defeat to Essendon at Marvel Stadium this afternoon. The Lions in command across all quarters, seizing on the Bombers' missed opportunities. Essendon's Nate Caddy said his side just didn't step up.
4: You know, we had a plan going into the game and unfortunately we couldn't get that going and they really tore us apart with that, and that was probably one of the things that we'll review. We've really got to get better at that.
0: In the games underway, West Coast lead Richmond, while Geelong have the edge over North Melbourne at the first break. Melbourne Maverick take on the Swifts in the Super Netball Clash this hour. And McLaren's Lando Norris has secured pole position for tomorrow morning's sprint race in Miami. Aussie Oscar Piastri claiming third spot on the grid. And Melbourne Storm has reached a sad milestone, going down seven games in a row. And that's the latest news and sport.
5: Cirque du Soleil returns to Melbourne this month with Cooza for 79 hours only. Tickets are just $79. Offer must end midnight Monday. Book now.
6: Magic 1278.
3: Melbourne traffic.
7: We have roadworks underway that have the Greensboro bypass closed in both directions between Grimshaw Street and the M80 Ring Road all weekend. Best use Plenty Road or Diamond Creek Road instead. We have emergency works in Werribee, Princes Highway eastbound at Derrimut Road. One lane is closed. And congestion in Brunswick, Sydney Road busy both ways at Victoria Street, and the Westgate slowing inbound through Port Melbourne. Cirque du Soleil returns to Melbourne this month with Cooza for 79 hours only. Tickets are just $79. Offer must end midnight Monday. Book now. I'm Julia, and that's the latest traffic on Melbourne's Magic.
6: Magic 1278, Melbourne weather.
0: Showers tomorrow, a top of 23 after an overnight low of 17. Monday, a shower or two at 19. Tuesday, more showers and 18. Wednesday, showers increasing at 19. Thursday, showers and 13. And Friday, the showers remain in 16 degrees. On the bays, there's a strong wind warning with north to northeasterly winds up to 25 knots at times, with waves around a metre. Currently in Melbourne, it's 24 degrees.
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0: The Beach Boys bringing us a classic hit, California Girls, this afternoon. If you're looking for a movie to watch tonight, can I suggest a rewatch of Austin Powers from, what was it, 99? So wrong, but so right. Dr. Evil and Mini-Me in the movie borrowed a song.
1: Life is cruel, treats you unfairly. 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
0: It's just the two of us.

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0: the line. It's Toto. Classic hits. Melbourne's Magic from that to Goodbye Yellow Brick Road. Elton John in the next 20 minutes. Plus, Peter Gabriel, Sledgehammer. This is the sound of the 80s, isn't it? If you love your music from the 80s, I think you'll love what we have tomorrow morning at 10 a.m. Gavin Miller has our classic hits countdown. He's celebrating the year that the Rubik's Cube was released. That caused so much frustration in our family. I ended up peeling the stickers off just to make the sides match. The ultimate cheat. Gavin will also be celebrating the year CNN was launched and the year Australia's first test tube baby was born. Our classic hits countdown, 10 a.m. tomorrow, celebrating 1980.
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0: Boogie, a classic hit from the Jacksons. His own family have mixed reviews on the biopic on his life. Some friends and family are saying things have been missed out, things are wrong, and others saying it's absolutely spot on. So have to make up your own mind. Stick around tonight. This is so much fun. Uninterrupted right through till midnight. Saturday night jukebox. We've got ABBA. We've got John Farnham. We got so much fun ahead of us. After our 6 o'clock news update, we hit play.
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6: Melbourne traffic.
10: We have some roadworks underway that have the Greensboro bypass closed in both directions between Grimshaw Street and the M80 Ring Road all weekend.

0: Please use Plenty Road or Diamond Creek Road instead. Emergency works underway in Werribee, Princes Highway eastbound at Derrimut Road. One lane has been closed there. And seeing congestion in Brunswick, Sydney Road busy both ways at Victoria Street and the West Gate slowing inbound through Port Melbourne. Now at Harvey Norman, take a further 10% off all Australian-made AH Beard mattresses. Hurry, ends Monday. Don't miss a further 10% off AH Beard mattresses at Harvey Norman now. I'm Julia, and that's the latest traffic on Melbourne's Magic.
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2: Showers tomorrow, a top of 23 after an overnight low of 17. Monday, a shower or two at 19. Tuesday, more showers at 18. Wednesday, showers increasing at 19. Thursday, showers in 13. And Friday, showers and a top of 16 degrees. On the bays, there's a strong wind warning. North to northeasterly winds up to 25 knots with waves around a metre. Currently in Melbourne, it's 23 degrees.
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2: Hello, I'm Carolee Katsimbanis. This month's budget will show revenue will come under pressure mainly as a result of the Iran war. Federal politics editor Michael Packey.
3: Treasury will use the May 12 budget to forecast a downgrade in revenue, mainly on the back of slower economic growth and a lift in unemployment. Strong commodity prices and a spike in inflation will support the amount of money coming into government coffers in the short term, but a higher exchange rate will challenge revenue as exports come under pressure. Treasury also says the $25 billion hospital agreement with the states and territories is the biggest spending item in the budget, followed by $14 billion on defence investments and $6 billion to deliver various medication on the PBS. Michael Packey reporting.
2: Jewish leaders are urging the New South Wales government to keep all options on the table as reports emerged that a plan to arm private security guards has stalled. Currently, the community security group is permitted to carry pistols at schools and synagogues, but remains prohibited from doing so at public gatherings. Toowoomba residents are being urged to be on alert for fire ants' nests. New nests have been detected in the Cotswolds Hills region. National Fire Ants Eradication Program

0: Operations Manager Marnie Manning says people need to remain vigilant across Queensland.
1: Toowoomba has a huge amount of development going on at the moment. Where you put your money and who you buy your materials from, things like organic materials like soil, a whole range of those types of organic materials, or anything where organic material can be brought along with it, like pallets or bricks.
0: After a whirlwind trip to the United States, the King has received a colourful reception in Bermuda for an historic visit to the territory. Nine Europe correspondent Josh Bavis reports from London.
2: This is King Charles' first visit to a British overseas territory as sovereign, and he was greeted by energetic crowds. The reception for the 77-year-old included a 21-gun salute and marching band. He was welcomed by mobs of schoolchildren and tested his sea legs for a quick trip to a small island to promote conservation efforts. He's staying in Bermuda for 3 days after the royal visit to the US. His soft diplomacy there seems to have paid off, with Donald Trump announcing he'll remove all tariffs on whiskey as a token of good faith. That alone is set to restore millions of pounds a week back to whiskey producers in Scotland. The Queen will remain in the United States for the time being.
0: Checking finance, one Australian dollar buying 72 US cents.
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0: NRL Round 9, Sydney Roosters defeated Brisbane Broncos 38-24. It was a win for the Canberra Raiders over Gold Coast Titans 28-12, and the Warriors' stellar start to 2026 has continued. Andrew Lucas reports.
4: The Warriors have made it four wins on the trot, beating the Eels 36-14 in Sydney's West. The Kiwi side led 16-6 at halftime before Parramatta cut the deficit to 4 points after the break in front of over 16,000 fans. But the Warriors surged home with three unanswered tries. Aliofana Khan Pereira finished with a double for the victors. Andrew Lucas at Combank Stadium.
0: AFL, St Kilda successful over Carlton 108-69. Earlier wins for Brisbane, Richmond and Geelong. In the A-League men's playoffs, a 1-0 win for Sydney over Melbourne Victory. And after penalties, a 2-1 win for Auckland over Melbourne City. Oscar Piastri lining up third on the grid for the F1 sprint race in Miami. And in Super Netball, wins for the Adelaide Thunderbirds and Melbourne Maverick. That's the latest news and sport.
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0: We're dropping down to an overnight low of 17 degrees before tomorrow, Sunday, showers and a top of 23. Monday, a shower or two, 19. Tuesday, more showers, 18. Wednesday, showers increasing, 19. Thursday, showers, 13. Friday, showers, 16. And next Saturday, a shower or two and also 16 degrees. On the bays, a strong wind warning, north to northeasterly winds up to 25 knots and the waves dropping to around 1 metre.

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7: Hello, I'm Carolee Katsimbanis. Hopes of an end to the Iran war have been dashed as ceasefire talks appear to have stalled, with the United States rejecting Iran's latest proposal to end the war. President Donald Trump has not ruled out further military action.
8: Well, there are options. I mean, do we want to go and just blast the hell out of them and finish him forever, or do we want to try and make a deal? I mean, those are the options.
9: Do you want to go blast the hell out of him?
8: I'd prefer not. On a human basis, I'd prefer not, but that's the option.
7: He's also announced he's withdrawing 5,000 troops from Germany and hasn't ruled out punishing other NATO allies. Meanwhile, Israel has resumed bombing areas of southern Lebanon. Energy Minister Chris Bowen is warning it could be months before the global economy recovers from the conflict in the Middle East. Minister Bowen has not ruled out further emergency relief, saying Australia has been calling for the situation in the Strait of Hormuz to be resolved for weeks.
10: It would be good if this situation is resolved for the world. Because as soon as it's resolved, the world economy can get back to more normal levels. It won't happen overnight. Even if the Straits of Hormuz open tonight, there would still be impacts on supply chains, not just for fuel, but for other things as well. That's why we're taking all the steps we're taking.
7: The family of murdered five-year-old

Kumanjai little baby is pleading for an end to the violence in Alice Springs. The person of interest, Jefferson Lewis, who has moved to Darwin over fears for his safety, is expected to be charged in the coming days. Community leaders are urging locals to channel their grief

0: good if this situation is resolved for the world, because as soon as it's resolved, the world economy can get back to more normal levels. It won't happen overnight. Even if the Straits of Hormuz open tonight, there would still be impacts on supply chains, not just for fuel, but for other things as well. That's why we're taking all the steps we're taking.
1: The family of murdered 5-year-old Kumanjai little baby is pleading for an end to the violence in Alice Springs. The person of interest, Jefferson Lewis, who has moved to Darwin over fears for his safety, is expected to be charged in the coming days. Community leaders are urging locals to channel their grief into supporting the family rather than further unrest. Latest ABS data has revealed the cost of building materials has risen to levels not seen for 2.5 years. The figures, incorporating the year to March, don't yet fully account for increases as a result of the conflict in the Middle East. Master Builders Australia Chief Executive Danita Warne says it's likely to deter people from building a new home.
2: At a time where we can least afford it, it is critical that we build particularly new homes, but it's harder and harder for people to be able to justify the cost escalations that they're seeing.
1: New nests of fire ants have been found in the Toowoomba region of Queensland. National Fire Ants Eradication Program Operations Manager Marnie Manning says residents need to be alert as the spread of the pest needs to be stopped across that state.
3: You know your backyard much better than us, and what we ask for you is to, if you look at a nest and or ants and you think it looks suspect, then trust yourself and report it immediately through our dedicated phone line.
1: Also making news, the federal government is working with industry to tackle a fresh mouse plague across Western Australia and South Australia, with grain farmers already grappling with fertiliser and fuel shortages linked to the Middle East conflict.
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1: NRL, a win for the Sydney Roosters over Brisbane Broncos 38-24. The slow start for new Gold Coast coach Josh Hannay continues after the Titans were beaten 28-12 by the Canberra Raiders. Hannay has won just 2 matches in charge of the embattled Titans and says the performance against the Raiders was frustrating.
5: We never had the energy or the intent to actually deserve anything today. We got what we deserved in the end, yeah.
1: And it was a case of 4 wins in a row for the Warriors, beating the Eels 36-14 in Sydney's West. AFL, St Kilda over Carlton 108-69, Brisbane over Essendon 143-79, Richmond over West Coast 99-88, and Geelong over North Melbourne 135-86.
6: Magic 1278, Melbourne weather.
1: Now checking your weather around the country. Canberra, showers increasing with a top of 23. Adelaide, showers and 18. Perth, partly cloudy, a top of 22 after dropping to an overnight low of 8 degrees. Darwin, sunny and 34. Brisbane, partly cloudy, 26. Melbourne, showers, 23. Hobart, showers increasing, 23. And Sydney, sunny and 26 degrees.
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11: Good morning, I'm Carolee Katsimbanis. Liberal Senator Jacinta Namba-Jimpa-Price is demanding an independent inquiry into the governance of Alice Springs town camps. Northern Territory Police are on high alert for further riots following the arrest of 47-year-old Jefferson Lewis over the alleged abduction and murder of 5-year-old Kumanjai little baby. Lewis is expected to be charged in the next couple of days. Senator Price says a refusal to speak plainly about systemic failures in the Northern Territory is leaving the most vulnerable at risk.
12: These are the conversations that we need to start having. They are concentrations of high-risk areas where we know there's violence. They're supposed to be alcohol-free on paper. They're not. Sexual abuse takes place. There's no maintenance. There's no upkeep.
11: The ceasefire between the United States and Iran hangs in the balance, with President Donald Trump rejecting Tehran's latest proposal to end the war. 2 months into the conflict, President Trump says he wasn't satisfied with what Iran put forward through Pakistani mediators. The president has also announced he's withdrawing 5,000 troops from Germany and hasn't ruled out punishing other NATO allies.
13: Why shouldn't I? Italy has not been of any help to us. And Spain has been horrible.
11: Australia's fuel supply chains still remain under pressure. There's 43 days of petrol in reserve, 33 days of diesel and 28 days worth of jet fuel. Energy Minister Chris Bowen says 4 billion litres of fuel is locked in to be delivered to Australia over the next 4 weeks.
14: 56 ships are on the way to Australia as we speak. They will land across the normal range of ports from North Queensland, through Sydney, Kwinana in Western Australia. So they'll just be delivered to the normal ports. Some are imminent, some arrivals expected in coming days.
11: Also making news, after a whirlwind trip to the United States, King Charles has received a colourful reception in Bermuda for an historic first visit to the territory as sovereign. Detectives have struck a major blow against a Sydney crime syndicate, charging a seventh man over a series of kidnappings back in 2023, fueled by an ongoing drug dispute. The Chinese firm that controls the port of Darwin has launched a legal battle against Australia's attempts to reclaim the asset, claiming the federal government's efforts violate Australia's free trade deal with China. Both major parties went to last year's election, promising to strip Landbridge Group of its 99-year lease. And the Victorian Liberals have claimed victory in the critical by-election for the seat of Nepean on Melbourne's Mornington Peninsula, billed as the first major electoral test for opposition leader Jess Wilson. Their state election is in November, with the Liberals needing to win 16 seats for victory.
0: Got a classic hit you'd love to hear? 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
11: AFL, the Lions defeated the Bombers 143-79 at Marvel Stadium, but questions are being asked after an image of Brisbane's dressing room whiteboard was published. The board carried summaries written on the Bombers' lineup, detailing their strengths and weaknesses, as well as some private details of Essendon players. Brisbane coach Chris Fagan was defensive and pushed back.
15: I'm not going to comment about what was written on that whiteboard, because from our perspective, it's private information. You know, somebody illegally took photos of information that was on a whiteboard and then decided to make a hero of themselves and put it out in the public domain.
11: The club has since issued an apology to the Essendon players. Wins also for St Kilda, Geelong and Richmond. An NRL Round 9 wins for the Warriors, Roosters and Raiders.
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11: Now checking your weather around the country. Canberra, showers increasing with a top of 23. Adelaide, showers and 18. Perth, partly cloudy, a top of 22 after dropping to an overnight low of 8 degrees. Darwin, sunny and 34. Brisbane, partly cloudy, 26. Melbourne, showers, 23. Hobart, showers increasing, 23. And Sydney, sunny and 26 degrees.
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Yeah. 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
7: Hello, I'm Carolee Katsimbanis. Hopes of an end to the Iran war have been dashed as ceasefire talks appear to have stalled, with the United States rejecting Iran's latest proposal to end the war. President Donald Trump has not ruled out further military action.
8: Well, different. There are options. I mean, do we want to go and just blast the hell out of them and finish him forever, or do we want to try and make a deal? I mean, those are the options.
9: Do you want to go blast the hell out of him?
8: I'd prefer not. On a human basis, I'd prefer not, but that's the option.
7: He's also announced he's withdrawing 5,000 troops from Germany and hasn't ruled out punishing other NATO allies. Meanwhile, Israel has resumed bombing areas of southern Lebanon. Energy Minister Chris Bowen is warning it could be months before the global economy recovers from the conflict in the Middle East. Minister Bowen has not ruled out further emergency relief, saying Australia has been calling for the situation in the Strait of Hormuz to be resolved for weeks.
10: It would be good if this situation is resolved for the world. Because as soon as it's resolved, the world will

0: economy can get back to more normal levels. It won't happen overnight. Even if the Straits of Hormuz open tonight, there would still be impacts on supply chains, not just for fuel, but for other things as well. That's why we're taking all the steps we're taking.
1: The family of murdered 5-year-old Kumanjai little baby is pleading for an end to the violence in Alice Springs. The person of interest, Jefferson Lewis, who has moved to Darwin over fears for his safety, is expected to be charged in the coming days. Community leaders are urging locals to channel their grief into supporting the family rather than further unrest. Latest ABS data has revealed the cost of building materials has risen to levels not seen for 2.5 years. The figures, incorporating the year to March, don't yet fully account for increases as a result of the conflict in the Middle East. Master Builders Australia Chief Executive Danita Warne says it's likely to deter people from building a new home.
2: At a time where we can least afford it, it is critical that we build particularly new homes, but it's harder and harder for people to be able to justify the cost escalations that they're seeing.
1: New nests of fire ants have been found in the Toowoomba region of Queensland. National Fire Ants Eradication Program Operations Manager Marnie Manning says residents need to be alert as the spread of the pest needs to be stopped across that state.
3: You know your backyard much better than us, you know, and what we ask for you is to, if you look at a nest and or ants and you think it looks suspect, then trust yourself and report it immediately through our dedicated phone line.
1: Also making news, the federal government is working with industry to tackle a fresh mouse plague across Western Australia and South Australia, with grain farmers already grappling with fertiliser and fuel shortages linked to the Middle East conflict.
4: 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Get ready, because the next one plays in seconds.
1: NRL, a win for the Sydney Roosters over Brisbane Broncos 38-24. The slow start for new Gold Coast coach Josh Hannay continues after the Titans were beaten 28-12 by the Canberra Raiders. Hannay has won just 2 matches in charge of the embattled Titans and says the performance against the Raiders was frustrating.
5: We never had the energy or the intent to actually deserve anything today. We got what we deserved in the end, yeah.
1: And it was a case of 4 wins in a row for the Warriors, beating the Eels 36-14 in Sydney's West. AFL, St Kilda over Carlton 108-69, Brisbane over Essendon 143-79, Richmond over West Coast 99-88, and Geelong over North Melbourne 135-86.
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1: Now checking your weather around the country. Canberra, showers increasing with a top of 23. Adelaide, showers and 18. Perth, partly cloudy, a top of 22 after dropping to an overnight low of 8 degrees. Darwin, sunny and 34. Brisbane, partly cloudy, 26. Melbourne, showers, 23. Hobart, showers increasing, 23. And Sydney, sunny and 26 degrees.
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5: Good morning, I'm Carolee Katsimbanis. Liberal Senator Jacinta Nambujimpa-Price is demanding an independent inquiry into the governance of Alice Springs town camps. Northern Territory Police are on high alert for further riots following the arrest of 47-year-old Jefferson Lewis over the alleged abduction and murder of 5-year-old Kumanjai Little Baby. Lewis is expected to be charged in the next couple of days. Senator Price says a refusal to speak plainly about systemic failures in the Northern Territory is leaving the most vulnerable at risk.
6: These are the conversations that we need to start having. They are concentrations of high-risk areas where we know there's violence. They're supposed to be alcohol-free on paper. They're not. Sexual abuse takes place. There's no maintenance. There's no upkeep.
5: The ceasefire between the United States and Iran hangs in the balance, with President Donald Trump rejecting Tehran's latest proposal to end the war. 2 months into the conflict, President Trump says he wasn't satisfied with what Iran put forward through Pakistani mediators. The president has also announced he's withdrawing 5,000 troops from Germany and hasn't ruled out punishing other NATO allies.
7: Why shouldn't I? Italy has not been of any help to us. And Spain has been horrible.
5: Australia's fuel supply chains still remain under pressure. There's 43 days of petrol in reserve, 33 days of diesel and 28 days worth of jet fuel. Energy Minister Chris Bowen says 4 billion litres of fuel is locked in to be delivered to Australia over the next 4 weeks.
8: 56 ships are on the way to Australia as we speak. They will land across the normal range of ports from North Queensland, through Sydney, Kwinana in Western Australia. So they'll just be delivered to the normal ports. Some are imminent, some arrivals expected in coming days.
5: Also making news, after a whirlwind trip to the United States, King Charles has received a colourful reception in Bermuda for an historic first visit to the territory as sovereign. Detectives have struck a major blow against a Sydney crime syndicate, charging a seventh man over a series of kidnappings back in 2023, fueled by an ongoing drug dispute. The Chinese firm that controls the port of Darwin has launched a legal battle against Australia's attempts to reclaim the asset, claiming the federal government's efforts violate Australia's free trade deal with China. Both major parties went to last year's election, promising to strip Landbridge Group of its 99-year lease. And the Victorian Liberals have claimed victory in the critical by-election for the seat of Nepean on Melbourne's Mornington Peninsula, billed as the first major electoral test for opposition leader Jess Wilson. Their state election is in November, with the Liberals needing to win 16 seats for victory.
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5: AFL, the Lions defeated the Bombers 143-79 at Marvel Stadium, but questions are being asked after an image of Brisbane's dressing room whiteboard was published. The board carried summaries written on the Bombers lineup detailing their strengths and weaknesses, as well as some private details of Essendon players. Brisbane coach Chris Fagan was defensive and pushed back.
9: I'm not going to comment about what was written on that whiteboard, because from our perspective, it's private information. You know, somebody illegally took photos of information that was on a whiteboard and then decided to make a hero of themselves and put it out in the public domain.
5: The club has since issued an apology to the Essendon players. Wins also for St Kilda, Geelong and Richmond. An NRL

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1: Magic 1278, Melbourne weather.
0: Now checking your weather around the country. Canberra, showers increasing with a top of 23. Adelaide, showers and 18. Perth, partly cloudy, a top of 22 after dropping to an overnight low of 8 degrees. Darwin, sunny and 34. Brisbane, partly cloudy, 26. Melbourne, showers, 23. Hobart, showers increasing, 23. And Sydney, sunny and 26 degrees.
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1: As soon as I heard the music, I started to tell people the Cody was in mine at the start. And he goes, what station's that? And I said, Magic 1278. He couldn't believe it. He goes, geez. And then I said, just lock it in your radio when you go. And yeah, I've been listening to it all the time, mate. 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
5: Hello, I'm Carolee Katsimbanis. Hopes of an end to the Iran war have been dashed as ceasefire talks appear to have stalled, with the United States rejecting Iran's latest proposal to end the war. President Donald Trump has not ruled out further military action.
6: Well, there are options. I mean, do we want to go and just blast the hell out of them and finish him forever, or do we want to try and make a deal? I mean, those are the options.
7: Do you want to go blast the hell out of him?
6: I prefer not. On a human basis, I prefer not, but that's the option.
5: He's also announced he's withdrawing 5,000 troops from Germany and hasn't ruled out punishing other NATO allies. Meanwhile, Israel has resumed bombing areas of southern Lebanon. Energy Minister Chris Bowen is warning it could be months before the global economy recovers from the conflict in the Middle East. Minister Bowen has not ruled out further emergency relief, saying Australia has been calling for the situation in the Strait of Hormuz to be resolved for weeks.
8: It would be good if this situation is resolved for the world. Because as soon as it's resolved, the world economy can get back to more normal levels. It won't happen overnight. Even if the Straits of Hormuz open tonight, there would still be impacts on supply chains, not just for fuel, but for other things as well. That's why we're taking all the steps we're taking.
5: The family of murdered 5-year-old Kumanjai little baby is pleading for an end to the violence in Alice Springs. The person of interest, Jefferson Lewis, who has moved to Darwin over fears for his safety, is expected to be charged in the coming days. Community leaders are urging locals to channel their grief into supporting the family rather than further unrest. Latest ABS data has revealed the cost of building materials has risen to levels not seen for 2.5 years. The figures, incorporating the year to March, don't yet fully account for increases as a result of the conflict in the Middle East. Master Builders Australia Chief Executive Danita Warne says it's likely to deter people from building a new home.
9: At a time where we can least afford it, it is critical that we build particularly new homes, but it's harder and harder for people to be able to justify the cost escalations that they're seeing.
5: New nests of fire ants have been found in the Toowoomba region of Queensland. National Fire Ants Eradication Program Operations Manager Marnie Manning says residents need to be alert as the spread of the pest needs to be stopped across that state.
10: You know your backyard much better than us, you know, and what we ask for you is to, if you look at a nest and or ants and you think it looks suspect, then trust yourself and report it immediately through our dedicated phone line.
5: Also making news, the federal government is working with industry to tackle a fresh mouse plague across Western Australia and South Australia, with grain farmers already grappling with fertiliser and fuel shortages linked to the Middle East conflict.
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5: NRL, a win for the Sydney Roosters over Brisbane Broncos 38-24. The slow start for new Gold Coast coach Josh Hannay continues after the Titans were beaten 28-12 by the Canberra Raiders. Hannay has won just 2 matches in charge of the embattled Titans and says the performance against the Raiders was frustrating.
11: We never had the energy or the intent to actually deserve anything today. We got what we deserved in the end, yeah.
5: And it was a case of 4 wins in a row for the Warriors, beating the Eels 36-14 in Sydney's West. AFL, St Kilda over Carlton 108-69, Brisbane over Essendon 143-79, Richmond over West Coast 99-88, and Geelong over North Melbourne 135-86.
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5: Now checking your weather around the country. Canberra, showers increasing with a top of 23. Adelaide, showers and 18. Perth, partly cloudy, a top of 22.

0: 32 after dropping to an overnight low of 8 degrees. Darwin sunny and 34. Brisbane partly cloudy 26. Melbourne showers 23. Hobart showers increasing 23. And Sydney sunny and 26 degrees.
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9: 19 degrees in Melbourne, showers today, a top of 23. It's 6 o'clock. Good morning. I'm Christy Cooper. The Victorian Liberals have declared victory in the Nepean by-election in the first major test of the party's strength against One Nation ahead of the November state election. Anthony Marsh will be the new Nepean member, enabling the Liberals to hold on to the seat after Sam Groth quit. He successfully fended off Pauline Hanson's candidate, Darren Herkus, saying it's the honour of his life.
10: I'll be on the ground each and every single day fighting for the people of Nepean as we lead into one of the most important state elections that we've seen. Thank you to everyone for putting their faith in me. I'll not let you down and you won't regret it.
9: An Auskick parent has caused tension between the Lions and the Bombers after leaking a photo of Brisbane's controversial whiteboard strategy. The photo showed comments made by Lions players about their upcoming opponents, labelling Essendon's Zach Merritt and Kyle Langford as selfish. They were more complimentary of Jackson Pryor's girlfriend Bronte Thomas, but raised eyebrows by suggesting she was his strength. Lions coach Chris Fagan says the comments were not supposed to be made public.
11: I'm not going to comment about what was written on that whiteboard because from our perspective, it's private information. You know, somebody illegally took photos of information that was on a whiteboard and then decided to make a hero of themselves and put it out in the public domain.
9: Two men are being charged over the latest hospitality arson attack on the Almina restaurant in the Docklands. Business owners have told the Herald Sun the crime syndicate, who they refer to as the Ghost, is trying to coerce venues into selling illegal alcohol. New analysis shows the average Australian would see their maximum home buying budget shrink by almost $12,000 if the RBA lifts rates for a third consecutive month. All four big banks expect the board to raise the cash rate at its meeting on Tuesday. Sally Tindall from Canstar says that would push more home buyers to the sidelines.
12: Every time the RBA lifts the cash rate, the maximum amount someone can borrow from the bank gets a haircut. We've already seen two cash rate cuts. That's put some borrowers on the sidelines for now.
9: The federal government will commit $1.8 billion in this month's budget to make Medicare urgent care clinics a permanent fixture of the health system. Prime Minister Anthony Albanese says the funding will secure all 137 existing clinics, providing 100% bulk billed care, helping divert non-emergency patients away from hospital waiting rooms. Checking finance, one Aussie dollar is buying 72 US.

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0: In the footy, the Tigers are on a high after finally putting an end to their losing streak, beating West Coast by 11 points in an Optus Stadium thriller. Eagles rising star Willem Dersma kept West Coast in the match with an epic running goal with just 90 seconds remaining, but Seth Campbell sealed the win for the Tigers 35 seconds before the siren, leaving the coach proud.
2: Obviously really proud of the group. We're dealing with a fair bit off the field with availability and things like that. So I mentioned a post-game, this would be easily one of the best wins I've been involved in because of that.
0: The Roos have copped a belting at GMHBA Stadium. The Cats racked up a 9-goal final quarter to seal the deal on their 15th consecutive AFL win over the Kangaroos. And in the Super Netball, the Melbourne Mavericks treated fans to a thriller last night at John Cain Arena, edging back from behind to beat New South Wales Swifts 62-60. That's the latest news and sport.
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1: Melbourne traffic.
5: Good morning. We've got a great start on our roads for your Sunday with all the major arterials moving well. Just watch out for works on the Westgate Bridge. City bound with three lanes closed and speeds are down to 40. The Greensboro Bypass is closed in both directions between Grimshaw Street and the Ring Road all weekend. Take Plenty Road or Diamond Creek Road instead. And the city bound entry from Elgar Road to the Eastern Freeway is closed for works. Use Doncaster Road. Cirque du Soleil returns to Melbourne this month with Cousa for 79 hours only. Tickets are just $79. Offer must end midnight tomorrow. Book now. I'm Andy, and that's the latest traffic on Melbourne's Magic.
4: Magic 1278, Melbourne weather.
0: Showers today, a top of 23 after an overnight low of 17. Tomorrow, sunny but with a shower or two, 20 degrees. Tuesday, showers and 18. Wednesday, showers increasing and 19. Thursday, cooler, showers and 13 degrees. More showers Friday and 16 and similar Saturday. On the bays, a strong wind warning. Northerly winds 15 to 25 knots, reaching 30 knots late this morning. Currently in Melbourne, it's 19 degrees.
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Good morning. This is Gavin Miller. If you've just found us, hi. Glad you did. We're sitting up here on the end of the AM dial doing our thing, but we're also in stereo all over Melbourne. This is worth a plug. 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And songs like this come alive if you listen to Magic in stereo. Here's Carole King, and I feel the earth move. Good morning.

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0: Melbourne's classic hits on Magic. Air Supply there with All Out of Love. Simply Red next. Visage, James Taylor and Carpenters all between now and 7. How's that for mixing things up? And from 10, the classic hits countdown of 1980. Here's a preview that'll take you straight back to 1980.
1: Palm olive dishwashing liquid. Pretty green. You're soaking in it. Dishwashing liquid? Oh, relax. It's palm olive.
0: Yes, you are practically soaking. And the classic hits countdown of 1980, it's from 10, thanks to Tobin Brothers Funerals, celebrating lives on Melbourne's Magic.
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0: Timberland's classic hits on Magic. And for anybody who woke up this morning going, oh, I just need some Shantuzies in my life, there you go. Happy to help. That was Wannabe Up. So after the news, we'll get on with classic hits from the 60s, 70s and 80s. And we do love playing tunes like that Shantuzies tune you just heard that you just don't hear on other radio stations in Melbourne. Quick example. Legendary song. Marvin Gaye within 15 minutes. News next on Melbourne's Magic.
1: 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A song that takes you back to the good old days, that just hits you.

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5: 19 degrees in Melbourne. Showers today, a top of 23. It's 7 o'clock. Good morning. I'm Christy Cooper. One Nation has failed in its bid to take the seat of Nepean off the Liberals, with Anthony Marsh declaring victory as the newest state member, representing people along the Mornington Peninsula. But Pauline Hanson's Darren Herkus put up a fight, winning 25% of the primary vote. Opposition leader Jess Wilson spent the night celebrating, vowing to rebuild the Rosebud Hospital, but says the work is only just beginning.
6: We have more work to do every single day to earn the trust of Victorians. Tonight, the equation has not changed. We still need to win 16 seats to change the government in November this year.
5: The Pentagon has ordered the withdrawal of 5,000 US troops from Germany following a public clash between President Donald Trump and Chancellor Friedrich Merz. The rift deepened after Merz claimed the US was being humiliated by Iranian negotiators, prompting Trump to label the Chancellor's leadership as terrible. This local says the presence of US troops was essential for their economy.
7: Americans weren't just part of society. Some of them really did live among us quite normally. Not all of them were isolated, but they provided jobs, they rented houses and flats.
5: A double murder investigation in Sydney's southwest has just taken a sad turn, with a third victim confirmed dead. A 64-year-old man who was found fighting for life with severe head injuries at a Rosemeadow home early this morning has died in hospital. He was found alongside the bodies of a woman in her 60s and a man in his 20s. A 32-year-old is in custody. The Allan government has announced plans to inject $135 million into the health system to tackle children's surgery wait lists, according to the Herald Sun. More than $50 million of that will be spent on fast-tracking 4,000 extra surgeries. Another $16 million has been allocated to fund 45,000 additional specialist appointments. The Brisbane Lions have been left red-faced after an Auskick parent leaked an embarrassing photo of their whiteboard. It showed handwritten player notes describing bomber Sam Durham as being a hothead, Zach Merritt and Kyle Langford were labelled selfish, and Jackson Pryor had no right foot and a temper. They also raised questions about... They also raised eyebrows, rather, by labelling Pryor's girlfriend Bronte Thompson as being his strength. Coach Chris Fagan said he was disappointed the notes got leaked.
8: I can promise you, though, that nothing was written up there, that there was anything sinister in mind or degrading in mind at all. And I spoke to Jackson out on the field after the game, as did a lot of our players, and had a bit of a laugh and a joke together.
5: Checking finance, and one Aussie dollar is buying 72 US cents.
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0: St Kilda's celebrating an epic comeback against Carlton. The Blues were ahead by 2 goals, but it all turned around in the third quarter. The Saints secured 12 of the last 14 goals to win by 39 points.
1: We had our challenges up to half time, and then our contest and pressure, we took the game off them with our run and our ball movement.
0: Ex-AFL star Travis Cloke has wound back the clock in local footy. He booted a whopping 18 goals for Yarra Glen, helping them secure their first win of the season. It wasn't such a great day for another former player, Mitch Robinson. He was hospitalised with a serious injury in his first quarter of a guest appearance for Hampden Park. And that's the latest news and sport.
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4: Melbourne traffic.
5: We've got a great start on our roads for your Sunday with all the major arterials moving well. Delays now easing on the Westgate Bridge inbound after earlier overnight works all completed and all lanes now open. The Ring Road Greensborough bound is slowing at Boundary Road due to works with speed and lane restrictions in place. And the Greensborough bypass also closed in both directions between Grimshaw Street and the Ring Road all weekend for works. 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
0: Showers today, a top of 23 after an overnight low of 17. Tomorrow, sunny but with a shower or two, 20 degrees. Tuesday, showers and 18. Wednesday, showers increasing and 19. Thursday, cooler, showers and 13 degrees. More showers Friday and 16 and similar Saturday. On the bays, a strong wind warning. Northerly winds 15 to 25 knots, reaching 30 knots late this morning. Currently in Melbourne, it's 19 degrees.
2: 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Offer must end midnight tomorrow. Book now.
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Good morning, this is Gavin Miller. From 10 o'clock this morning, the classic hits countdown takes you to 1980. That's thanks to Tobin Brothers Funerals celebrating live. This one, 1987. Los Lobos doing La Bamba on Magic. 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

0: Melbourne's Magic, serving up classic hits from the 60s, 70s and 80s and just quietly loving it. ABBA, John Lennon and Bread, that's all between now and 8 o'clock. I thought this was worth a plug. The Mornington Wedding Expo is happening today at, of all places, Mornington Racecourse. So you can learn to run away, if that's what you need to do, I guess. It's from 10 till 3. No, but seriously, if you are going to get married, this is a great place to go to get some inspiration. So whether you're starting out or just fine-tuning the details, you need to know about this. The Mornington Wedding Expo, worth checking out. Mornington Racecourse from 10 o'clock this morning.
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2: Melbourne traffic.
3: We've got debris on the Monash Freeway city-bound at Warragul Road with the left-hand lane closed and speeds are at 40. A collision being cleared in Dandenong on Heatherton Road heading west past Eastlink. Otherwise, looking good on the major arterials around the city this morning. Just got the Ring Road Greensboro bound slowing at Boundary Road due to works with speed and lane restrictions in place. And Hopkins Road Rockbank is closed at the rail line for level crossing works. Now at Harvey Norman, take a further 10% off all Australian-made AH Beard mattress. Hurry ends Monday. Don't miss a further 10% of AH Beard mattresses at Harvey Norman now. I'm Andy and that's the latest traffic on Melbourne's Magic.
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0: Thank you, Wan. I think we're all awake now. Melbourne's classic hits on Magic. Yeah, 60s, 70s and 80s. That's what we do. I mean, for example, right after the news, how about some Crowded House? That'll work a treat. Manfred Mann, Queen, and No Doubt, all within 20 minutes. And news next on Melbourne's Magic.
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4: 19 degrees in Melbourne, wet and windy today, a top of 28. It's 8 o'clock. Good morning, I'm Christy Cooper. The Victorian Liberals have claimed victory in Nepean on the Mornington Peninsula. Carolee Katsimbanis reports.
5: The crucial by-election was being billed as the first major electoral test for opposition leader Jess Wilson. The result called just a couple of hours after polls had closed. Anthony Marsh, now set to be the next member for Nepean, the by-election originally triggered by the resignation of Sam Groth. It was a tough campaign. There was a serious challenge from One Nation. Labor chose not to run a candidate, which opened the door for a local independent to gain mileage. The state election is in November. The Victorian Liberals need 16 seats for victory. Carolee Katsimbanis, Melbourne.
4: Opposition leader Jess Wilson says the work is now only just beginning, but describes Anthony Marsh as the man for the job.
6: He is part of this community. He and his wife Nat are raising their young family on the peninsula. They are invested in the future. And I know how passionate he is about fighting for residents down here on the peninsula.
4: A crime syndicate being dubbed The Ghost is behind the growing wave of hospitality firebombings, according to the Herald Sun. At least 14 venues have been attacked by arsonists in the last 2 months. The most recent was early yesterday morning in Docklands. Venue operators say a vodka salesman had been visiting venues prior to the attacks, trying to force them to sell illegal alcohol. Detectives charged two males overnight in relation to the Docklands fire. They were caught hiding from police under the Balti Bridge. Victoria is under pressure to follow New South Wales' lead, cracking down on service stations that fail to report accurate petrol prices. Under new laws introduced this week, retailers face on-the-spot fines of up to $11,000 for hiding price hikes or fuel shortages. Minister for Better Regulations and Fair Training, Anulak Chantavong, says it's to protect motorists from being misled.
7: This is about making sure that motorists get the fairest deal. We'll also be tripling the fines for those caught doing the wrong thing.
4: Well, the cost of petrol and diesel in Australia is set to climb again in coming weeks. Pressure now building on the federal government to extend its 26% cut to the fuel excise beyond the June 30 deadline. And new research suggests a morning omelette could be a key weapon in the fight against dementia. A 15-year study has found that people who eat just two eggs a week have a lower risk of developing Alzheimer's disease. Scientists believe specific nutrients in eggs may be protecting the brain.
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4: Lions coach Chris Fagan has unleashed on an Auskick parent who leaked a photo of the club's whiteboard, exposing some unflattering comments about their upcoming Essendon opponents. He said the club's been doing it for years and it should never have been shared with the public.
8: I'm not going to comment about what was written on that whiteboard because from our perspective, it's private information. You know, somebody illegally took photos of information that was on a whiteboard and then decided to make a hero of themselves and put it out in the public domain.
4: Carlton was left wondering what on earth had happened last night after their two-goal lead over St Kilda turned into a crushing five-goal loss. The Saints secured 12 of the last 14 goals of the match, taking home a 30.

0: 9-point win. And in the Super Netball, the Melbourne Mavericks treated fans to a thriller last night, winning 62-60 in front of a raucous home crowd. That's the latest news and sport.
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4: Melbourne traffic.
5: Good morning. Looking good on the major arterials around the city this morning. Just got the Greensboro Bypass closed in both directions between Grimshaw Street and the Ring Road all weekend for works. Take Plenty Road or Diamond Creek Road instead. The city-bound entry from Elgar Road to the Eastern Freeway is closed for works. Use Doncaster Road instead. And Hopkins Road, Rockbank is closed at the rail line for level crossing works. Take Leakes Road. 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I'm Andy, and that's the latest traffic on Melbourne's Magic.
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0: Showers today, a top of 23 after an overnight low of 17. Tomorrow, sunny but with a shower or two, 20 degrees. Tuesday, showers and 18. Wednesday, showers increasing and 19. Thursday, cooler, showers and 13 degrees. More showers Friday and 16 and similar Saturday. On the bays, a strong wind warning. Northerly winds 15 to 25 knots, reaching 30 knots late this morning. Currently in Melbourne, it's 19 degrees.
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0: Melbourne's classic hits on Magic and No Doubt with Don't Speak. Morning, this is Gavin Miller from 10 o'clock. We're all about 1980 on the classic hits countdown thanks to Tobin Brothers Funerals celebrating lives. I'll tell you more about that soon, but before I, you know, do that, let's play some tunes. Aha, Police and Starship all on the way before any of that. Manfred Mann on Magic. Good morning.
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0: Melbourne's classic hits On Magic and Starship, lyrics by Bernie Taupin, Elton John's lyricist. Yes, We Built This City, Cat Stevens, Neil Diamond and Mr. Big. We'll sort of sneak some early 90s in. Why not? We love mixing things up musically. We'll do that all between now and 9. And after 10, the classic hits countdown of 1980. Here's a little preview. In 1980, there was a show called That's Incredible, and they had a segment about a young 5-year-old golfing prodigy whose name was Tiger Woods.
1: His depth perception, the ability to hit the ball pin high up to the flag, and his judgment on distance and putting is really, really acute.
2: There it is. 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
0: 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More of that on the Classic Hits Countdown, thanks to Tobin Brothers Funeral, celebrating lives from 10 here on Magic.
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5: Melbourne traffic.
6: Good morning. All the major arterials in good shape so far this morning around Melbourne. Just got the Greensboro Bypass closed in both directions between Grimshaw Street and the Ring Road all weekend for works. Take Plenty Road or Diamond Creek Road instead. The city-bound entry from Elgar Road to the Eastern Freeway is closed for works. Use Doncaster Road and Hopkins Road. Rockbank is closed at the rail line for level crossing works. 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

0: 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John Mellencamp hurts so good. We'll check in with the newsroom next, and then we'll roll out some more classic hits from the 60s, 70s and 80s. Quick example. What about me? Moving pictures. Stevie Wonder and Fleetwood Mac after the news, and from 10, the classic hits countdown of 1980 here on Magic.
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6: It's 20 degrees in Melbourne. Showers today, a top of 23. It's 9 o'clock. Good morning. I'm Christy Cooper. The Victorian Liberals have declared victory in the Nepean by-election in the first major test of the party's strength against One Nation ahead of the November state election. Anthony Marsh will be the new Nepean member, enabling the Liberals to hold on to the seat after Sam Groth quit mid-term. He successfully fended off Pauline Hanson's candidate, Darren Herkus, saying it's the honour of his life.
7: I'll be on the ground each and every single day fighting for the people of Nepean as we lead into one of the most important state elections that we've seen. Thank you to everyone for putting their faith in me. I'll not let you down and you won't regret it.
6: As the Liberals turn their focus to November, so too is the Labor government. They're out today announcing $50 million in the upcoming state budget will be allocated to tackle the surgery wait times for children. They say the money will enable 4,000 additional planned surgeries for kids and 45,000 extra specialist appointments. Premier Jacinta Allen is set to announce the news at a press conference shortly, admitting one in three children are waiting too long for surgery. New analysis shows the average Australian would see their maximum home buying budget shrink by almost $12,000 if the RBA lifts rates for a third consecutive month. All four big banks expect the board to raise the cash rate at its meeting on Tuesday. Sally Tindall from Canstar says it'd push more home buyers to the sidelines.
8: Every time the RBA lifts the cash rate, the maximum amount someone can borrow from the bank gets a haircut. We've already seen two cash rate cuts. That's put some borrowers on the sidelines for now.
6: Jewish Australians are preparing to give evidence on the first day of the Royal Commission on Anti-Semitism tomorrow in the wake of the Bondi Beach terrorist attack. The five-week hearing will investigate concerns the country became complacent about safety of the Jewish community despite repeated warnings in the lead-up to the deadliest terrorist attack on Australian soil. The Executive Council of Australian Jewry says it'll be the most significant investigation into anti-Semitism in the country's history, and the Bondi was an example of what happens when words of hatred go unchallenged. Spirit Airlines has officially collapsed, grounding all flights and leaving thousands of passengers stranded as the carrier shutters its operations. The budget airline citing skyrocketing fuel costs driven by the ongoing conflict with Iran as the final blow. And checking finance, one Aussie dollar is buying 72 US cents.
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6: In the footy, the Tigers are on a high after finally putting an end to their losing streak, beating West Coast by 11 points in an Optus Stadium thriller. Seth Campbell sealed the win for the Tigers 35 seconds before the siren, leaving coach Adam Uze proud.
9: Obviously really proud of the group. We're dealing with a fair bit off the field with availability and things like that. So I mentioned a post-game, this would be easily one of the best wins I've been involved in because of that.
6: An epic night for St Kilda too. The Saints booted 9 unanswered goals at Marvel Stadium to ensure Carlton's rotten run continued. The Roos have copped a belting in Geelong. The Cats rocked up a 9-goal final quarter to seal the deal on their 15th consecutive AFL win over the Kangaroos. Max Holmes was the star of the match with 29 possessions and 2 goals, helping to secure the 49-point win. That's the latest news and sport.
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1: Melbourne traffic.
12: We've got a serious crash in Merricks on Frankston Flinders Road. It's closed in both directions between Stanley's Road and Merricks Road. Use Redhill Road instead. The Mornington Running Festival is on right now with the Esplanade closed northbound between Mount Martha and Mornington until 10 o'clock this morning. And Hopkins Road Rockbank is closed at the rail line for level crossing works. You can jump onto Leakes Road instead. Join thousands of people across Australia this May taking on Starlight Super Steps Challenge. 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I'm Andy and that's the latest traffic on Melbourne's Magic.
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6: Showers today, a top of 23. Tomorrow, sunny but with a shower or two and 20 degrees. Tuesday, showers and 18. Wednesday, more showers, increasing and 19 degrees. Wet again on Thursday, showers and 13. Similar on Friday but warming up a bit to 16 degrees. And again on Saturday, a shower or two, 16 degrees. On the bays, a strong wind warning for Port Phillip. Waves around 1 metre. Currently in the city, it's 20 degrees.
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Good morning, this is Gavin Miller. Stick with us all morning, because from 10, we're doing the Classic Hits countdown of 1980, thanks to Tobin Brothers Funerals, celebrating lives. For now, the Eagles, One of These Nights on Magic. Good morning.

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Melbourne's classic hits on Magic, and one of those songs that doesn't mention the title of the song anywhere in the lyrics. I mean, I don't hear him singing the breakup song in there anywhere, did you? Yeah, the Greg Kinn Band. Tracy Chapman, Paul Simon, and Robert Palmer between now and 10. I tell you, I can hardly wait for the Classic Hits Countdown of 1980. That's going to be a really fun show from 10. Thanks to Tobin Brothers Funerals, celebrating life.

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2: Melbourne traffic.
3: Good morning. We've got a serious crash being cleared on Frankston Flinders Road in Merricks. It's closed in both directions between Stanley's Road and Merricks Road. You can use Merricks Road instead. The Mornington Running Festival is on right now with the Esplanade closed northbound between Mount Martha and Mornington until 10 o'clock this morning. And the Greensborough Bypass is closed in both directions between Grimshaw Street and the Ring Road all weekend for works. Take Plenty Road or Diamond Creek Road instead. Now at Harvey Norman, take a further 10% off all Australian-made AH Beard mattresses. Hurry, ends Monday. Don't miss a further 10% of AH Beard mattresses at Harvey Norman now. I'm Andy, and that's the latest traffic on Melbourne's Magic.
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0: 60s, 70s and 80s, but once in a while I just like to, you know, throw in some early 90s just to keep your ears interested. That's why we played The Cure with Friday I'm in Love. Speaking of keeping the music interesting, for the next 2 hours, classic hits from 1980 on the Classic Hits Countdown, thanks to Tobin Brothers Funeral, celebrating lives. It starts right after the news on Melbourne's Magic.
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